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You're on Tame RFM. That was Glenn Medeiros with Nothing's Gonna Change My Love For You from back in the 80s. Before that was Shintaro from A Men At Work, which was apparently the B-side. It wasn't released on an album. It was a B-side of It's a Mistake back in 1983. And the top of the set was Kathy Mattea with Burning Old Memories. And we might go on again a little bit more Aussie. This would be the Whitlams, and, well, wouldn't be the Whitlams if they didn't have a song called Gough.

0: Steigen here, your local member for Windermere. Our government is getting on with the job. We're working together with the people of Georgetown and the East Tamar to deliver what matters most to Tasmanians. 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I'm Nick Diagon, proud sponsor of Tamar FM.
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That was 17 Ships from Aussie band Mythica. And before that, you had Gordon Lightfoot from back in the 70s with Did She Mention My Name? And at the top of that set was The Whitlams with Goth from their Introducing the Whitlams EP from back in 1993. And of course, yes, they were named, they picked their band name in honour of Gough and Margaret Whitlam. Gough Whitlam, of course, was Australia's 21st Prime Minister from 1972 to 75. So they certainly honoured them well and truly. So we might go on with a little bit more Above the Music. And we've got up next is Johnny Mathis, yes, with A Certain Smile.

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0: Sidmouth Hall is holding a pop-up winter indoor market on Sunday the 7th of June from 10 a.m. to 2 p.m. You'll find a wide variety of stalls inside the Sidmouth Hall, including local arts and crafts, produce and baked goods, bric-a-brac, books and much, much more. The heaters will be on, very important on a day like today, and there will be hot tea and coffee available to purchase. The cost is $10 per stall. Bookings are essential, so please phone Lorraine on 0438 433 953. That number again is 0438 433 953.
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You're on Tamar FM. It's 95.3. I'm Uncle Hip. That's a great song. Something in the Air, Thunderclap Newman from the 60s. And before that, we had Different Drum from Stone Ponies, with, of course, that's from the 60s as well. Of course, with Linda Ronstadt out front, at the very beginning of what would become an amazingly stellar career for her. And, of course, that song, Different Drum, was written by another little act or a member of a little act from the 60s, Michael Nesmith from The Monkees. And at the top of the set, we had George Harrison from 1970 with his huge hit My Sweet Lord, which did run him into a little bit of trouble at the time, due to its perceived similarities to a song from the Chiffons called He's So Fine. But anyway, people hear these things, and sometimes things happen. So coming up next, we'll have a bit of Carly Simon from the 80s with Coming Around Again.

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Ah, the Beach Boys with God Only Knows from the their amazing Pet Sounds album from 1966, I believe, which was, yes, just a turning point for them, and is one of the always counted in the greatest albums ever made lists, quite near the top. Before that, of course, we had Sundown from Gordon Lightfoot from the 70s, and Johnny Nash, also from the 70s. I Can See Clearly Now, of course, Johnny Nash of Crosby, Stills and Nash fame. And at the top of that set was Carly Simon coming around again. I remember that was a bit of a comeback song for her after she was very huge in the early 70s, or in the 70s, but she was back again in the 80s with that song. And terrific it was too. Well, it's 11 o'clock, just gone past 11. I'm having to head off a little bit early today, unfortunately, so it's been wonderful having you with me. But before I scoot off, we will check the weather again, I suppose. It's looking still a bit cloudy out there. So it says, it looks like it's around about 11 degrees at the present time. The forecast for today is partly cloudy. Surprise, surprise. Very high chance of showers, most likely in the evening. Winds northwest 15 to 20 kilometres an hour, becoming light in the early afternoon, then becoming east-northeast 15 to 20 kilometres an hour in the late evening. Daytime maximum temperature is between, well, 11 and 14, so we still might get a bit further up, but I'm not going to get too much warmer. But anyway, fantastic. I hope you're having a wonderful day regardless, whatever you're doing. Oh, I can see it's sort of a little bit of sun outside at the moment, so so hopefully you can get on and have a lovely day. Great to have you with me here for the last couple of hours, and I will be back again next Monday morning at 9 to spin some more tunes with you. So until then, hey, have a wonderful week, and we're going to scoot on now with, who have we got now? Scotty from Kevin Johnson, and I'll leave you with Scotty. Or the song about Scotty, and you have a fantastic week, and we'll catch you very soon.

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You can cover up yelling, you can cover up rose, buddy, buddy, but don't you cover up Texas, or I'll stick your head through that cotton-picking snare drum and secede from the band, so help me Mitch Miller, I will.

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0: 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To travel at night was risky, and a little lamp saved many a stumble. God's word is like that to us in the moral darkness of our day. We strive to provide this light of life at Georgetown Baptist Church.
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It is a very active chamber that follows with interest the development of Tasmania's north and northeast regions and has focused its membership with products, services and values which help them to improve their businesses. The Georgetown Chamber provides numerous services to its members, including business startup advice, advertising assistance, political lobbying and presentations by leading members of local industry and government. A full list of member benefits are detailed in the Georgetown Chamber of Commerce membership prospectus. The Georgetown Chamber of Commerce keeps local businesses connected by holding a variety of events, functions and promotions, including business breakfasts, networking functions with guest speakers, a Christmas shop local promotion and during winter, the annual Business Excellence Award. 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

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It was such a pretty day, and I had it on cruise control. Little old Volkswagen was behind me. 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Kept tooting his horn. Remind me of a ding-dang gnat. 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
1: Well, good afternoon and welcome, listeners in the Tamer Valley and beyond. It's great to be with you again. The usual format show today, with music and community event and weather information. Also, I'll be discussing self-cleaning clothes. I'll talk about the recent spectacular explosion of Blue Origin's rocket and why it's so significant, and also discuss whether or not the magnetic North and South Poles are about to swap and what would happen if they did. First, though, let's take a look at the weather. It's cloudy today, just on 13 degrees, which is about the predicted maximum. We've got a slight chance of 5 to 10 millimetres of rain and a northwesterly 12 kilometre an hour wind. Tuesday is going to be 13 and cloudy with 30 to 35 millimetres of rain, virtually certain. And Wednesday, 13 with showers and a good chance of getting 5 to 10 millimetres of rain. OK, let's get going with the music. We'll start off with Lewis Capaldi.

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0: And that was Daydream by the Lovin' Spoonful. 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

0: That was U2 with Discotheque. In the middle of that group, we had John Williams with the theme from the movie Raiders of the Lost Ark. And also we had Petula Clark with My Friend the Sea. And starting off that group of songs, Paul Brady with I Believe in Magic. Every Friday between 1 and 3 p.m., you're welcome to come along to Cornerstone Christian Church and have a free tea or coffee and delicious snacks. 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If you'd like more details, you can call Mark on 0417 296 796. 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

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Also Rod Stewart with Downtown Train, and Cyndi Lauper, Girls Just Want to Have Fun. Now, it's interesting that in futuristic or science fiction shows, you rarely see people doing mundane things, such as washing clothes. Maybe in the future, there'll be self-cleaning clothes. But that future might be sooner than you think. Scientists have invented a self-cleaning coating that prevents stain from food, oil or dirt from sticking to a fabric surface, making the spots easier to remove without detergent or large amounts of water. The coating, which creates a protective ultra-thin layer of water, its developers call molecular water armour. Washing clothes is a basic necessity, but laundry has a huge environmental footprint because it produces vast amounts of wastewater, up to 40 to 60 litres per load, while the detergents release microplastics from synthetic fibres and leave chemical residues in the discharged water. In China alone, for example, washing generates 10 billion litres of wastewater each year. So researchers investigate the design of textiles themselves so that stains do not adhere strongly in the first place. They came up with a spray-coated alternating layers of positively and negatively charged polymers on cotton, silk or polyester. That acts as a barrier between the fabric and contaminants. Oils, food stains, sweat residues and microorganisms find it difficult to make strong contact with the coated fibre surface. Therefore, stains are much less strongly attached and can be removed by small amounts of water flow without the need for detergent. This contrasts with waterproof materials, which simply allow water droplets to roll straight off rather than producing a cleaning effect. The coated fabrics also showed antibacterial and antifungal effects. In tests, sauce, oil and chilli were able to be removed with just a single rinse, unlike conventional detergent-based washing. As well, the amount of wastewater produced was far lower, as was the level of microplastics. As well as environmental benefits, the new coating stacks up well economically. Although the stain-resistant fabrics are more expensive to manufacture than normal, washing them reduces the water and electricity demand by more than 82% compared with a normal cycle, and so the extra costs can be recouped in as few as 15 laundry cycles. It's not a commercial product just yet and may face a battle for acceptance. People often associate detergent foam and fragrance with cleanliness, features that the new materials just won't have. So some real-world tests will show just how much of an issue that might be. But you may see this material in shops eventually.

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And that was Joe Cocker with Unchain My Heart. Just before that, we had Sailor with Glass of Champagne and also Ted Mulry with Julia. 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That brings the time up to very close to 4 p.m, so let's take a look at the weather forecast for the Central North. And for the rest of Monday, cloudy with a very high chance of rain, most likely later this evening. Light winds will become east to northeasterly at 15 to 20 in the late evening. Tomorrow, Tuesday, cloudy with a very high chance of rain. Winds east to northeasterly at 20 to 30, will tend north northeasterly at 15 to 25 in the early morning, then become light in the late evening. Overnight, 5 to 9, daytime temperatures 11 to 14. Wednesday will be cloudy with a high chance of showers, most likely morning and afternoon. Winds will be light. Overnight temperatures around 8, daytime temperatures 12 to 15. Thursday, cloudy with a high chance of showers, most likely morning and afternoon. Light winds become south-southeasterly at 15 to 20 during the morning. Overnight, 5 to 8. Daytime temperatures, 12 to 15. And finally, Friday, the 5th of June, a cloudy day with a slight chance of a shower. Winds south-southwesterly at 15 to 20. They'll tend west-to-southwesterly during the morning, then become light during the evening. Overnight, 3 to 6. Daytime temperatures, 9 to 13. And that's the weather forecast for the Central North for the next few days.

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Just before that, the Swinging Blue Jeans with Hippie Hippie Shake. 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

0: And that was Kevin Johnson with Rock and Roll, I Gave You the Best Years of My Life. Also, the Pet Shop Boys came in with Go West and Emma Bunton with What Took You So Long. 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That brings us up to 4:30 p.m. The Georgetown Men's Table is a monthly dinner for men who want a more than surface-level chat. It's a confidential, respectful space to talk with other men about the highs and lows of life, if and when you feel like it. They're currently looking for more men to join in. Men aged 18-plus of all backgrounds, professions and walks of life are welcome. 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If you're keen to go beyond the usual banter and have real conversations about what's actually going on in your life, this might be for you. To find out more, give Bill a call on 0414 235 563. That number to call Bill again, 0414 235 563. And on Friday the 19th of June, Regent Square and Georgetown Memorial Hall will once again become a gathering place for the community as the Georgetown Council delivers their annual signature event, Solstice in the Square. It's a celebration of art, music, fire, culture, food and drink. It's on Friday the 19th of June from 5 p.m. until 10 p.m. at Regent Square, Macquarie Street, Georgetown. Tickets for adults are $20, $5 for children under 16 and free for those under 6. There's also a booking fee. Tickets are on sale now. To keep up to date, find out more, go to the Georgetown website, georgetown.tas.gov.au/solstice.
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legal advice, Ross Hart is a lawyer with over 30 years' experience and able to provide clear advice in plain language on a range of issues involving property, wills and estates, including general advice. Ross Hart will be holding regular clinics at Neighbourhood House at 187 Agnes Street in Georgetown every fortnight. 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

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Also, Cyndi Lauper came in with True Colours, and we had the Doobie Brothers with Rockin' Down the Highway. And every so often, we get a reminder that despite all the recent successes, space travel is still a problem-prone and dangerous activity. You may have seen footage of the huge explosion of Blue Origin's New Glenn rocket during a launch pad test this week. The rocket exploded in a large fireball during a static engine firing test at Cape Canaveral, Florida, which was heard up to 25 kilometres away. It was a major setback for the company, which competes with SpaceX in the commercial launch market. Fortunately, no injuries were reported and all personnel were safely accounted for. The significance of the incident extends beyond the loss of just that rocket and the launch tower. New Glenn is Blue Origin's flagship heavy-lift launch vehicle and plays an important role in the company's ambitions to launch satellites, support commercial space missions, and contribute to NASA's Artemis Lunar Exploration Program. The explosion raises concern about potential delays to those projects and highlights the technical challenges involved in developing advanced reusable rocket systems. Artemis, in particular, could be adversely affected in a nationalistic way, as its moon landing schedule is only slightly ahead of that of China. The event also demonstrates how difficult and risky spaceflight remains, even for well-funded companies. Both Blue Origin and its competitors, including SpaceX, have experienced launch failures and testing accidents while developing new technologies. The positive side is that such setbacks can provide valuable engineering information that can lead to safer and more reliable systems in the future. Economically, as well as the estimated $100 million loss, the explosion may affect investor confidence and delay satellite launch schedules, such as for Amazon's Project Kuiper Internet Network. Despite the setback, Blue Origin has said it will investigate the cause, rebuild, and continue its space exploration goals. It really is a reminder that innovation in space exploration often involves significant risks as well as the large rewards.

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Gwen Stefani with Four in the Morning. Also in that group of songs, Delta Goodrum with Butterfly and Billy Ocean with When the Going Gets Tough. 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That brings the time up to very close to 5 p.m. So let's take a look at the weather forecast for the Central North, which was updated by the Bureau about half an hour ago. And for the rest of Monday, cloudy with a very high chance of rain, most likely later this evening. Light winds become east to northeasterly at 15 to 20 kilometres an hour in the late evening. Tuesday will be cloudy with a very high chance of rain. Winds will be east to northeasterly at 20 to 30. They'll tend north to northeasterly at 15 to 25 kilometres an hour in the early morning and become light in the late evening. Overnight 5 to 9, daytime temperatures 11 to 14. Wednesday will be cloudy with a high chance of showers, most likely morning and afternoon. Winds will be light. Overnight temperatures around 8, daytime 12 to 15. Thursday will be cloudy with a high chance of showers, most likely in the morning and afternoon. The light winds will become south-southwesterly at 15 to 20 during the morning. Overnight 5 to 8, daytime temperatures 12 to 15. And finally, Friday the 5th of June, a cloudy day with a slight chance of a shower. Winds southeast to southwesterly at 15 to 20 will tend west to southwesterly during the morning, then become light during the evening. Overnight 3 to 6, daytime temperatures 9 to 13.

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You're listening to The Professor on 95.3 Tamer FM, and just heard Savage Garden with Break Me, Shake Me. Also The Rolling Stones with 19th Nervous Breakdown, and The Black Rebel Motorcycle Club with Beat the Devil's Tattoo. Now, if you were an explorer and discovered something, you might become famous for it. But if it was later not there anymore, your fame might be short-lived. Such is the situation of British explorer James Clark Ross. In 1831, he discovered the magnetic North Pole in northern Canada, planting the British flag there. Now, the Earth's magnetic field is generated by the flow of molten iron and nickel deep beneath the Earth's surface. As these molten materials move around, they cause changes in the magnetic field, and so the Earth's magnetic poles are not fixed and they shift over time. That movement can be as much as 50 kilometres per year. And since Ross discovered it, the magnetic North Pole has moved around 2,500 kilometres. It's now in the Arctic Ocean, much closer to Russia than to Canada. This shift has required updates to navigation systems, maps, and the World Magnetic Model, which is used by ships, aircraft, and smartphone navigation applications. In past eras, the North and South magnetic poles have swapped places, a process taking thousands of years. It's a natural process and does not indicate an immediate danger. It has already happened hundreds of times. The last was about 780,000 years ago. It would certainly not be an instant catastrophe. Compasses would become unreliable. There might be multiple magnetic north and south poles instead of just one pair, and navigation systems that rely on magnetic headings would need updating. Certainly, modern infrastructure is vulnerable. Satellites, GPS, power grids, and high-altitude aircraft might be affected and need changes. Some species depend on the magnetic field for navigation, but previous reversals have not caused mass extinctions. So, is the reversal happening now? Earth's magnetic poles certainly have been moving faster, and the field strength has weakened somewhat over the last couple of centuries. Scientists are closely monitoring regions such as the South Atlantic Anomaly. However, there's no consensus that a full reversal is imminent. Even if one were beginning, it would likely unfold over many generations. So, apart from the effect on the reputation of James Clark Ross, it really isn't something that you or I need to worry about, which is probably good news.

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I'm passionate about Northern Tasmania and creating a better future for all Tasmanians, and I'd love to hear from you. 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

0: Iron Maiden and Where Eagles Dare. Also, I-465 with Blue, and we had Cher with Believe. You're listening to Tamer FM 95.3. That brings the time up to almost 5:30 p.m, so it's time for some community news. The Sidmouth Hall is holding a pop-up winter indoor market this coming Sunday from 10 a.m. to 2 p.m. You'll find a wide variety of stalls inside the Sidmouth Hall, including local arts and crafts, produce and baked goods, bric-a-brac, books and much, much more. The heaters will be on and there'll be hot tea and coffee available to purchase. The cost, if you want a stall, is $10 per stall. Bookings are essential for that, so please phone Lorraine on 0438 433 953. Lorraine's number for booking a stall, 0438 433 953. And Australian Red Cross provides a meal delivery service to the Georgetown community. This is an essential local community service that helps provide meals in connection to elderly and vulnerable Georgetown residents who rely on daily support to remain independent and connected to their community. At the moment, they're experiencing a severe shortage of volunteer drivers in the area, and they're hoping to raise awareness locally to encourage more people to get involved. 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

Well, my last few songs for this evening included Def Leppard with Pour Some Sugar On Me, also Noiseworks with Take Me Back, and The Black Sorrows with Never Let Me Go. You've been listening to The Professor on 95.3 Tamer FM, but that's the end of my show for today. I hope you found it entertaining. I'll return on Wednesday with another show. I look forward to being with you again then. I hope you can join me. But for now, it's good night, everybody, from The Professor.

0: 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We're working together with the people of Georgetown and the East Tamar to deliver what matters most to Tasmanians. 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

0: Just then we had Back for Good from Take That. Here's Johnny from Hocus Pocus. And Another Night by From Real McCoy.
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0: And finishing that lot off, we had Hold Me, Thrill Me, Kiss Me, Kill Me by U2. Have You Ever Really Loved a Woman from Bryan Adams and Mouth from Merle Bainbridge.
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0: Just then we had Fantasy from Mariah Carey, Kiss from a Rose from Seal, and Insensitive by Jan Aiden.
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0: Just then we had Wannabe from Spice Girls, Macarena from Lars de Rio, and Because I Love You from Celine Dion.
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0: Just then we had Don't Speak from No Doubt, Freak from Savage Garden, and To the Moon and Back from Savage Garden.
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0: Running out of that set, we had I'll Be Missing You from Puff Daddy and Faith Evans, Mbop from Hanson's, and Truly Madly Deeply from Savage Garden.
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0: Just then we had Barbie Girl from Aqua and Something About the Way You Look Tonight from Elton John and Men in Black from Will Smith.
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0: Just then we had "When My Heart Will Go On" from Celine Dion, Dr. Jones from Aqua, and Thumbelini by Chumbawamba. That was a mouthful.
1: G'day, it's Nick Diagan here, your local member for Windermere. 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I'm Nick Diagan, proud sponsor of the Tamar Affair.
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0: And running out that set, we had "You're Still the One" from Shania Twain, "Never Ever" by All Saints, and "It's Like That" from Run DMC.
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0: Just then we had The Cup of Life for Ricky Martin, All My Life by Casey Gale and JoJo, and 5, 6, 7, 8 from Steps.
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0: 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If You Had My Love by Jennifer Lopez and Kiss Me by Sixpence None the Richer.
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In that set, we had Absolutely Everybody, Vanessa Amorosi, Blue by Eiffel 65, and Mambo No. 5 by Lou Beggar. You've been listening to David on Tamar FM 95.3. I hope you've enjoyed the tunes. We'll be back again next week.

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didn't want to do this. I don't want to be a weather forecaster. I don't want to rabbit on all day about sunny periods and patches of rain spreading from the west. I wanted to be a lumberjack, leaping from tree to tree as they float down the mighty rivers of British Columbia. The giant redwood.

Georgetown Chamber of Commerce and Industry, building a better business community. It is a very active chamber that follows with interest the development of Tasmania's north and northeast regions and has focused its membership with products, services and values which help them to improve their businesses. The Georgetown Chamber provides numerous services to its members, including business startup advice, advertising assistance, political lobbying and presentations by leading members of local industry and government. A full list of member benefits are detailed in the Georgetown Chamber of Commerce membership prospectus. The Georgetown Chamber of Commerce keeps local businesses connected by holding a variety of events, functions and promotions, including business breakfasts, networking functions with guest speakers, a Christmas shop local promotion and during winter the annual Business Excellence Award. Proud sponsor of Tamer FM 95.3.

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Right behind them. That's where they are. 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

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Check. 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

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Yes, sir. 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

0: Go on, then. In there, in there.
1: Yeah, all right, all right. And now, ladies and gentlemen...
0: They know what they are.
1: We have a treat in store for you.
0: And indeed.
1: And indeed for all of us.
0: Too.
1: As well.
0: Well, yeah, yeah. Here to give us a solo.
1: Here to give us a solo...
0: Is our worthy.
1: Is our worthy...
0: And respected.
1: And respected. Choir master, respected. Ted Grumble.
2: Well, that's a surprise, I must say. However, since I have been called upon, I shall give you a new song. It's in The Modern Idiot, and it goes something like this.

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